0: clock.
1: Yeah, great music, great song there from the Pembula Beach Garage Band. And, yeah, I've got to once again thank Neil for texting in and straightening me out on some of the facts about the band. They aren't the PBGBs, they are just the PBGB. Yes, the Pembula Beach Garage Band. So well. And, yes, I'll have a chat, Neil, about my titling. I think if you want just the PBGB, I'm more than happy to have that, but... yeah. Anyway, I like to personalise it a bit, and that was, once again, another great vocal performance from Mick Naden. Can't turn back the clock. Now, here's some good news. Return and earn bin baskets deliver big results for the Bega Valley Shire. So, look, a simple recycling initiative is making a big difference across the Bega Valley with Council's return and earn bin baskets. The trial cutting recyclable drink containers going to landfill by 83%. You see them little baskets that just hang, wire baskets that hang on the outside of a garbage bins? Yep, it's where you drop your tins and they're recyclable things. The baskets installed along public rubbish bins, alongside public rubbish bins, give people an easy way to separate eligible drink containers from general waste. Now, Cuomo, Canlow and Eden recorded a 100% reduction in eligible containers ending up in landfill bins, while Bermagui and Pembula achieved an 80% reduction. That's fantastic. Council's Waste Strategy Coordinator Tim Cook says the results reflect the community's strong commitment to reducing waste and recovering valuable resources. He says the trial also found very low contamination levels, showing people are using the baskets correctly. Now, following the success of the trial, the return and earn baskets will become a permanent feature, with Council planning to install another 20 across the Shire. Residents can find basket locations on the Bega Valley Shire website. Yeah, good stuff. Okay, 10.07 at 2 SEO. We're going to roll along with another song. How about this one? I like this one a lot. This came out of 1965 from a band called Gary Lewis and the Playboys. Now, if you're listening and you're as old as me, you will definitely remember them. This Diamond Ring, I think, was the song that was their most popular, but I also love this song as well. Always been a big fan. This is Gary Lewis and the Playboys with Everybody Loves a Clown.

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I'll Never Smile Again. That was Daddy Cool. That's a 1972 cover of the classic Ruth Lowe song, and a song that went all the way to number 16 on the Aussie charts as their fourth top 40 hit just before the band broke up. What a shame. So short-lived, but such a wonderful band and such a big influence on Australian music as well. Anyway, that song was released around the time internal tensions grew and members grew tired of the band's good time image. And it also marked as one of the final tracks before their August 1972 farewell show. Yeah, terrific way to finish, though. What a good song. Yeah, and just a reminder, too, if you'd like a request, it's not hard. There's a couple of ways. You can do a request at 2sea.com.au. That's one way. On the old email, I'm not sure whoever uses those much anymore except for business communication, or oldies like me, or the easy way, 0484 939344. Just text me. And, you know, I would like if you could put your first name and where you're doing it from, but it's not necessary, not necessary. I just like to know that someone out there listening. And we're going to keep the music rolling. Yes, here's an interesting song. I was a huge Faces fan back in the day. Our next song is probably more interesting for its title of the song than it is for the song, but that's not to say the song's not good, because it is. Anyway, the song is called, you ready for it? You can make me dance, sing, or anything, even take the dog for a walk, mend a fuse, fold away the ironing board, and any other domestic shortcomings. That is truly the title of the song. And it was the final official single by the British band The Faces. It was released back in November of 1974. And as I said, it features that famously lengthy title and it charted at number 12 on the UK charts and is one of my favourite Faces songs. And by that stage, though, 1974, Rod Stewart was becoming so famous as a solo artist. Once again, one of my favourite albums is Every Picture Tells a Story, and it's just a fantastic album. I hope I got that right, because, Every Picture Tells a Story. Great album. And the boys had to end up changing the name of the band to Rod Stewart and The Faces because of Stewart's massive solo fame at the time. And as I said, that record has got the longest song title to ever hit the UK top 40, coming in at 115 letters. That's massive. Hate to be the DJ back in the day trying to whip that out before you played the song. So here we go. Hope you enjoy this one.

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Ah, yes, Hootie and the Blowfish here on 2SEA FM, right here on Friday on My Mind. You are tuned into Friday on My Mind with me, Graham Wykes, every Friday morning between 9 and 11, sometimes till 12 if it's school holidays and the EPS hour is in recess while they do their school holidays. But, yeah, it's great to have your company. It's a beautiful day this morning. Looks a bit fresh out there, though, I must admit. And that song there from Hootie and the Blowfish was a cover of a popular 1990s song that was released by a band called 5441st. But, yeah, Hootie and the Blowfish are a US rock band, and they recorded that song, well, back in 1992, I think, and turned it into 1996, actually, and it became a number two hit on the charts. Fantastic, yeah. It became a major hit after it was featured on the Friends original TV soundtrack. Interesting. Yeah, 10:28 here at 2SEA FM. Hope you're enjoying your morning. Don't forget, 30 minutes, those wonderful kids from across the road from Edinburgh Primary School will be in the seat doing their show that they do so well every week, giving you all the updates of things happening at the school. Got some unbelievably funny jokes. Like, they crack me up when they tell their jokes, and also play some good music as well. But I just want to tell you about something that's coming up on the 19th of September, which is, you know, it's connected with our radio station, and we're happy to be part of it and supporting it. The Eden Killer Whale Museum will throw open its doors to the community on Saturday, the 19th of September. They've got a special open day marking 96 years since the death of the legendary killer whale, Old Tom. Now, visitors will have a chance to explore the museum's newly upgraded whaling exhibition featuring interactive displays, extra artifacts, and a completely redesigned visitor experience following major building extensions completing back there in 2022. Now, 2SCA Southern Community Radio is hopeful that we'll be broadcasting live from the museum during the day. I'm going down there for a bit of a recce after my show to have a bit of a chat and just see what the setup is and see what we can do and see if it's feasible, but I'm pretty confident it will be. Anyway, the museum will be open from 9:15 to 3:45 in the afternoon, with organisers encouraging locals to get along, discover the new exhibitions and celebrate an important part of Eden's maritime history. Exactly right. I tell you what, there is no question in my mind that the Eden Killer Whale Museum is probably one of the best small museums in a small country town in the country. And I don't care what anybody else says, prove me wrong. It's fantastic. Yeah, it's definitely in the top five, but I still think, my view, it'd be number one, even though I haven't seen that many others, but I don't need to. I know class when I see it. Okay, back to the music. We're going to go back in time again, going back to, where are we? Yeah, back to 1971. When T-Rex, which was Mark Bolan's band, yeah, was led by singer-songwriter Mark Bolan, along with bassist Steve Curry, drummer Bill Legend and percussionist Mickey Finn, they released their glam rock masterpiece featuring the hit songs Get It On and Jeepster. Yeah, it was released in September of 1971, went all the way to number one in the charts and turned frontman Mark Bolan into a massive rock star. Yeah, Electric Warrior, what an album. The group moved away from their soft folk music to loud, catchy electric rock. And I'm not going to play you one of the charting songs, one of the best-known songs. Here's one I'd like myself off the album. This is T-Rex with The Motivator.

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Yeah, fabulous song there from the Sleepy Jackson. Yeah, the Sleepy Jackson is an Australian alternate rock band formed back in 1998 by singer, songwriter, and guitarist Luke Steele. And that song, Miniskirt, is a lilting country rock tune featured on the critically acclaimed album that they released back in 2003, their debut album called Lovers. Yeah, good song. 10:44 at 2SEAFM. I'm running out of time, so I better keep rolling along. I did quickly want to tell you about something that's coming up at the Twyford, which should be an absolutely sensational event. I'm not going to go into too much detail soon. I'm running out of time. I've got a few more songs to play before 11 o'clock. But Run Like Hell is the name of the band, and they do Pink Floyd's Great Gig in the Sky. And they do, sorry, they got a concert called Pink Floyd Great Gig in the Sky, which will be on at the Twyford in Merimbula on the 12th of September, Saturday the 12th of September at 8 o'clock. Australian Pink Floyd tribute band Run Like Hell returns the Twyford, delivering an awe-inspiring, meticulously recreating Pink Floyd's timeless music with unmatched attention to detail. And the other thing I'd like to say about, I think that's going to be just a fabulous concert, like super fabulous. A couple of reasons why. They're not only just playing the music, but they've got a light show and all the Pink Floyd stuff that goes on. Hope they've got the big fat pig that rolls across the theatre, but I don't think so. But the sound system in the Twyford is unbelievable. Like, seriously, I went and watched the Gladiator movie there and I felt like I was watching a different movie. It was so, so good. So believe me, if you want a terrific night out, do that one. Support the Twyford and support this performance. I'm definitely going to be there. Okay, rightio. Keeping the music rolling along here. As I said, I'm running out of time. Anyway, oh, sorry, and before the Sleepy Jackson, we heard from Jenny Morris. She's a celebrated New Zealand-born singer and songwriter, known for a solo career and a famous rock duet of that song Jackson with Michael Hutchence. Yeah, she achieved massive popularity here in Australia and New Zealand during the 1980s and 90s with hit songs and extensive touring. Mm. But up next, we're going to get over to Ireland, yeah, and catch up with a band called Jerry Fish and the Mudbug Club. As I said, they're an Irish alternate band featuring lead vocalist Gerard Whelan, who goes by the name of Jerry Fish, guitarist Conor Brady, and bassist Edra White. Yeah, they were formed in Dublin back in 2002. The Eclectic Roots Collective blends lounge, jazz and punk Latino styles. Back in 2002, they released their debut album called Be Yourself. This is the title track.

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Yeah, that was former Pembula Beach boy Jack Gilman, now Canberra-based. And Jack released that song Dark Days on Monday. Yeah, it was taken from Jack's forthcoming sixth album due later this year. Dark Days, as you heard, is a heartfelt reflection on grief, fear and survival. The track captures the weight of an extraordinary, difficult period in the songwriter's life, turning deeply personal hardship into an honest and moving piece of music. I think it's one of Jack's best songs, actually. I think I'm looking forward to that album like you wouldn't believe. Yes, Billman revealed that the song was written during a 12-month period in which he and his wife experienced two miscarriages. His wife underwent a cancer procedure while pregnant, and his father was diagnosed with motor neurone disease, and multiple close relationships were tested by illness and betrayal. There you go. So, yeah, deep and meaningful. Jack's a real singer from the heart, man. Yeah, if you get a listen to that song, grab hold of it. It's great. And support Jack's career. Righto, I'm finished. Yeah, one last song. Thanks very much, everybody, for tuning in today. Hope you enjoyed the music. You have been listening to Friday on My Mind with me, Graham Wykes. Up next, EPS Hour with those wonderful kids from across the road from Eden Primary School. They always put on a good show each time. And I've got one last song I want to leave you with, one that's very special to me. I just loved this singer back in the day when he was virtually no one probably knows about him at all, but his name is Leo De Castro. He was a renowned New Zealand-born blues, soul and funk singer and guitarist. Yeah, he was a Maori. He became a legendary and electrifying frontman in Australia's music and festival scene back in the 1970s and 80s, performing with prominent groups like King Harvest, Friends and the Johnny Rocco Band. Yeah, he moved to Sydney in 1969 at the age of 21, but he began his career impersonating Little Richard in New Zealand, yeah. He had some fabulous bands, but he had some fabulous groups before he ended up forming a band called King Harvest, which achieved charting success with this single. This is King Harvest, Leo De Castro, and Wichita Lineman. Thanks very much for your company. See you all next time.

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3: The Eiffel Tower was originally slated for demolition after the 1889 warfare, but as we all know, it's still standing today.
2: That's interesting, isn't it? Now for a song. We will be listening to Beat It by Michael Jackson.

0: And that was Beat It by Michael Jackson. And this is EPS Blue and White with George and Nash.
1: If you had a birthday in the last week, happy birthday. A big shout out to Jamira, Madison, Eli, Lufa, Cruz and Damien.
2: And a huge happy birthday to Annabelle.
3: Happy birthday to you. Happy birthday to you.
2: Hey Nash, here's a joke. Why don't skeletons fight each other?
1: I don't know why.
2: Because they don't have the guts.
1: Here's our next song, A Thousand Miles by Vanessa Carlton.

0: And that was Vanessa Carlton and A Thousand Miles. And this is EPS Blue and White with George and Nash.
1: We have just come back to school after two week long winter break. I spent the holidays chilling out, hanging out with my friends, mountain biking and gaming.
2: I went to the Whitsundays. We went jet skiing and on a crocodile safari. We also went snorkeling at the Great Barrier Reef and visited the Airlie Beach Market. The trip was very fun.
1: Now for a joke. I saw an ad the other day that said car radio $1, volume stuck on full. I thought to myself, I can't turn that down.
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0: and that was Chicago by Michael Jackson. And this is EPS Blue and White with Nash and George.
1: We've got some super exciting events happening this term at Eden Public School. In week three, it's Public Education Week. You can visit open classrooms and join us for a special assembly. Then week four, we can celebrate Book Week with a fun parade and book fair where you can discover amazing new stories. In week five, we'll be making NAIDOC Week with some amazing activities to learn about and celebrate Indigenous culture. 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These events get closer. We can't wait to see you there.
2: Now for another joke. 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
1: That's a good one. Our next song is All Star by Smash Mouth.

0: That was All Star by Smash Mouth. This is EPS Blue and White with George and Nash.
1: The official NAIDOC week happened in the school holidays. We will be celebrating NAIDOC week in week 5, but Eden Public School stage 3 students will also be celebrating next week. Visit to Jigamy Farm. 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
5: The District's Athletics Carnival is on in Bigoff today for those of our winning runners, jumpers and throwers. Students will participate in sprints, relays, long-distance running events, shot put, discus, high jump and long jump. The Eden Public School team is made up of over 50 students, one of the biggest teams that we have ever taken to represent the school.
6: We wish the teams all the best as they thunder down the track of Bigger Athletics Fields as the Bigger Recreation Ground. Go, go, Eden!
5: Hey, Nash.
6: Yeah?
5: Why did the golfer get a new pair of pants?
6: I don't know. Why?
5: Because he got a hole in one.
6: And now a song by Natasha Bedingfield called Unwritten.

0: And that was Natasha Bedingfield. We had a bit of a debate how to say that amongst ourselves. And Unwritten. And this is EPS Blue and White with George and Nash.
1: Brekkie Club is still running and will start up again for Term 3. Students are welcome to attend Brekkie Club in Tarragutia from 8:40 to 8:55, 4 days a week, Monday to Thursday. Start the day with some warm, tasty toast and a chat. 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
5: Get ready for an amazing book week in Term 3. The Super Fun Book Parade is happening on Friday of week 4. So start thinking about dressing up as your favourite book character. It's going to be awesome. Plus, there's cool competition to guess what Miss Tarpy will dress as. So keep your eyes peeled and don't forget the book fair where students, parents and special friends can buy lots of fantastic books to enjoy for fun or to give as wonderful Christmas gifts. It's going to be a fantastic week full of stories, fun and surprises. So get involved and join the fun.
6: Hey, Nash. Here's another joke. What do you call a pig that does karate?
5: I don't know. What?
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0: And that was Pharrell with Happy. And that particular version was from Despicable Me 2, the movie. But this is EPS Blue and White with Nash and George.
1: Next Wednesday, July the 29th, next year's kindy students and their parents are invited for a tour of the school. Meet some staff and take a look at the kinder classrooms. Have a look at Facebook for more information about the school tours. Information sessions at kindergarten orientation program.
2: We have one final fun fact and one final joke for today. 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
1: That's interesting. Here's our last joke. What did the duck say when he bought lipstick?
2: I don't know. What? I mean,
1: put it on my bill. Now our final song for the day is Thriller by Michael Jackson.

0: We appear to have a problem. Just give me a second here. So what have you thought about your experience today on the radio, gentlemen?
1: Pretty good.
0: Pretty good? No? Was it as nerve-wracking as you thought it was going to be?
1: Not really.
0: No? Oh, I'm glad to hear that. Sometimes, you know, these things, you can build it up a little bit. And how are your palms now? Still sweaty?
1: A little bit.
0: Okay. Let's see if we can get Thrill to play now.

0: Ernest the Life of Vincent Price, concluding Thriller, an abridged version of Thriller, for this week. And we come back now with Nash and George to farewell EPS Blue and White.
1: 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Thank you for listening. 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
1: Well, the Eden weather forecast for today, 24th of July. Partly cloudy, yes. Areas of morning frost, we'll get past that. A slight chance of a shower near the Victorian border, near zero chance elsewhere. Winds west to southwesterly, 20 to 30 kilometres an hour, becoming light in the evening. Today, partly cloudy, 7 to 15. Saturday, 7 to 19, and partly cloudy again. Mostly sunny on Sunday, 7 to 19. Sunny on Monday, 6 to 19. And mostly sunny on Tuesday, 6 to 19.
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You're listening to Maureen Volantras and Don't Pin Me Down. The Bees of Berlin introduced my program. The Bees, a group I first heard at the Cobargo Folk Festival 2009. Well, today we are at the 15th Cobargo Folk Festival 2010. The Cobargo Folk Festival is produced or was produced and presented by the Ewan Folk Club, P.O. Box 5126, Cobargo, New South Wales 2550. The 15th Folk Festival, presented by the Ewan Folk Club, and it's our on this paperwork, 7th, at its presence location in the Cobargo Showground. Every year the festival appears to grow in popularity if attendance is the yardstick. Yet, we endeavour to avoid the temptation to expand the festival, but instead keep it as the small, friendly festival that people tell us is the reason they love Cobargo. However, we do try some innovations each year, and you may notice some new things that year, 2010. The 23 acts presented on the CD, which they produced, represents less than half the acts appearing at the festival, but give a good sample of the range of genre and talent that will be on show. Hopefully, it will also be a means of reliving the good times enjoyed at the festival. The CDs may even serve as a historical record of the event in years to come. And here we are. Well, first on stage is Beautifully Mad with Billy's Dream. Tony King and Chris Ralph produce acoustic music at its best, from the hauntingly beautiful in the vein of Luke Broom to the exotic tones reminiscent of Cassandra Wilson to the wild Hendrix spike guitar and dirty New Orleans exhilaration of the band Possessed. They are regular performers at the Basement, that's in Sydney, and the famous Spiegel Tent. Tony and Chris have won numerous awards for their songs. Billy's Dream, this one you'll hear, won Best Lyrics in the 2009 Australian Songwriters Awards, and Tony was also awarded Australian Songwriter of the Year, presented by APRA. This song is about a soldier who dreams the war is a movie that plays backwards to peace.

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4: Well, hello to Craig of the council. Thank you very much for your help. And also Ken Day of Burrigit. I hope you enjoy this program. Well, we're at the Cobarga Folk Festival 2010. Jim Williams is living in the middle. Jim is a singer-songwriter with songs ranging from environmental themes to powerful blues, accompanying himself on the 6 and 12 string guitar and banjo. Jim's song, Black Blood, a powerful song about the environmental consequences of oil spills, was a finalist in the Port Fairy Song Contest a few years ago. Jim, along with his wife Ingrid, also teaches Bavarian couples dances. Wow. And then our favourite, Kate Rowe, with a song for Frank. One-time French scholar and former party fairy, Kate Rowe has been described by Capital News as a cross between Missy Higgins and Sarah Storer. Fresh and delightful. Kate's exciting, disarming and thought-provoking songs are rich with stories. What dogs would say if they could talk. The man who never got to blind date, the song featured on the CD I have, and a dysfunctional pirate family, the creepy Parisian catacombs, and frequently reduces the audience to laughter and tears. That's Kate Rowe, her song, Song for Frank. First, Jim Williams, Living in the Middle, then Kate Rowe, Song for Frank.

Yes, Frank. I had a dear friend like that, Frank. The Lurkers. Yes, the Lurkers play subversive homespun bluegrass, drawing on the tradition of artists and musicians who use their music for political agitation. All three Lurkers, that's Mitha Cox, Martin Cubby and Nicholas McCullough, share the singing and songwriting, which means every set has a variety of styles, from blues to hillbilly, to mountain music or traditional folk. Then Shortus and Simpson will do what they do best, and that is make us laugh. John Shortus writes songs and scripts, plays keyboard and spends hours reading newspapers and delving into libraries and archives. Moya Simpson sings, mimics accents, plays characters, and has a passion for Eastern European music. They combine their skills, makeup, Shortus and Simpson, producers, writers, and performers of productions. They are always surprisingly original, innovative, and a wide range in their style and genres. Based in Canberra, they specialise in shows that reflect Australian history and politics in a way that is funny, satirical and informative, with an odd gut-wrenching moment. They perform regularly at Canberra's national cultural institutions and regularly do seasons of political satire. Well, here they are, the Lurkers with Shoot to the Moon, and Shortus and Simpson with politically correct Waltzing Matilda.

0: our national anthem. Once a jolly swagman camped by a billabong.
1: John.
0: What's wrong, Moya? We're making a CD.
1: Well,
0: we can't stop me in the middle.
1: I mean, really, in this day and age, don't you think that's a little bit sexist?
0: What, swagman? Mm. Oh, I see what you mean.
1: Mm.
0: Okay, I'll make a change. Yeah, no problem.
1: Sorry.
0: Oh, once a jolly swag person camped by a billabong.
1: I don't think you can use camped. Gay lobby.
0: Oh, gay lobby. I'm sorry. I should have thought of that. I'm sorry. Look, I'll make another change. No problem.
2: Once a jolly swag person temporarily halted by a billabong.
1: Got a problem with billabong?
0: Oh, bong.
1: Bong. Drugs.
0: Drugs.
1: Bill.
0: Male drugs. Nothing worse than that. I'll definitely fix that up.
2: Once a jolly swag person temporarily halted by a water source. Under the shade of a coolabah tree.
0: I know what you're going to say.
1: Another little problem, coolabah.
0: Coolabah,
1: brand
0: yeah.
1: name.
0: Alcohol.
1: Alcohol abuse. I don't think so.
0: Yeah, you're right there. Look, I think I get the gist of what
1: okay.
0: you're trying to say.
1: Try it again.
2: Once a jolly swag person temporarily halted by a water source. Under the shade of an indigenous species of eucalypt tree. And he or she sang. As he or she watched, as he or she waited till the kettle boiled, as long as he or she used solar power. With your consenting adult permission, will you come perambulating round the ballroom?
1: Oh, please, please. No balls.
2: Dance floor. With me, Matilda, please. Well, down came a species of ungulate to take sustenance from the water source. Up jumped the swag person and grabbed him or her or it with protestations of manifold delight.
1: Manifold?
2: Personifold delight. And he or she sang as he or she stowed his or her ungulate in his or her food-carrying receptacle. With your consenting adult permission, will you come perambulating round the dance floor with me, Matilda, please?
0: Well, how do you like it so far, Moya?
1: Oh, that's got a real flow now, hasn't it?
0: It has, yeah. It's a, sort of a lilt.
1: Yep.
0: A lilt, yeah. Okay, so shall I go on to the bit about the squat?
1: Yeah, try that.
2: Down came the local example of the socio-economic patrilineal paradigm. Mounted on his equine quadruped of distinctive blood lineage, thereby demonstrating his complete contempt for the aims and objectives of the animal liberation lobby. Up rode the troopers.
1: Do you think troopers is a bit aggressive?
0: Bit aggressive.
1: Mm.
2: Up rode the peacekeepers. One, two, three. We allege you have a species of ungulate secreted in your food-carrying receptacle. With your consent.

to that water source. You'll never take me alive, cried he or she. And his or her non-corporal manifestation, personifestation, may be orally detected as you pass by that water source. With your consenting adult permission, will you come perambulating round the dance floor with me, Matilda? Please, everybody now! Perambulating round the dance floor, perambulating round the dance floor, perambulating round the dance floor with me, Matilda, please. And he or she sang as he or she watched, as he or she waited till the kettle boiled as long as he or she used.

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2: 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Back soon.
3: Well, thank you, Shortus and Simpson. Well, it's time for a poem. Remember I told you My Life in Rhyme by Phil McManus. I promised to read one poem every week. Now, today, it's darkness. Welcome to the house of sadness, which is void of all gladness, where hope has walked out the door and chins drag on the floor. Just to cheer you up. A little bit extra here. The path you take is the path you make. So make no mistake. Thank you, Phil. Well, Luke R. Davies sings Garage Sale Blues, and then Nick Charles plays Half Moon Bay. Well, Nick Charles. Let's see. No, Luke R. Davies, Garage Sale Blues. It's a blues, folks, roots singer and songwriter whose songs reflect Australian culture and landscapes. Luke is a singer, guitar player and blues harmonica player. He has played in a range of groups from hard-driving Chicago-style blues combos to very traditional acoustic blues roots folk music. His homemade three-string T-tin guitar always gets a reaction from the audience. Then Nick Charles. Well, traveling the wide world, playing his unique blend of guitar instrumentals and insightful country folk-style songs, Nick performs nearly 200 shows a year. Six-string, 12-string, and responding guitars create a dazzling display of roots-inspired music, drawing on a catalogue of more than a dozen critically acclaimed albums and more than 25 years on the road. Nick is feted as much for his virtuosic playing as his stories and songs, winning awards for his original vision of this country and the USA, where he tours yearly. A must for roots music lovers. So here we have, coming up now, Luke R. Davies, Garage Sale Blues, and Nick Charles, Half Moon Bay.

Well, so much humour this year, 2010 Cobargo Folk Festival. Alan Musgrove and his What's-A-Name band will amuse you with All A-Cheatin'. Well, collector and performer Alan Musgrove formed the What's-A-Name band in 2004 to present traditional Australian folk songs with a passion and commitment that comes from deep knowledge and understanding of the musical traditions of a bygone Australia. Alan has been performing Australian folk songs for over 30 years. He has been described by John Dengate as one of Australia's best traditional singer-musicians. The band's repertoire covers all aspects of Australian traditional folk and British-derived love and murder ballads to old bush songs and songs of Australia's maritime history. The other two members of the band, Bob McInnes in the fiddle and Stuart Leslie on the concertina and accordion, both have relationships with Australian traditional music going back many decades. Well, here he is, Alan Musgrove and his What's-A-Name band with All A-Cheatin'.

Well, here is a special voice. Chloe Roweth. Just love her tone. She and Jason Roweth present T.I. Woman. Yes. Based in central western New South Wales and inspired by people, or the people, history and landscape of regional Australia, their repertoire recognises no boundaries. Traditional early country, more recent material and their own compositions combine in a dynamic mix, distinctively Australian in character. Chloe and Jason Roweth are in the forefront of Australia's new generation of folk revival performers. And here they are.

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2: Well, have a smile with Mick Conway. ARIA Award winning, Mick Conway is an actor, singer, musician, songwriter, fire eater, magician, tap dancer, juggler, and a very funny man. Oh, yeah. Born into a vaudeville family, Mick has performed with Circus Oz, the National Junk Band and the Captain Matchbox Whoopee Band. He's joined in this irreverent, often hilarious, always entertaining carnival show by his very funny sidekick, Robbie Long. Robbie is the guitarist of choice for many festival favourites and is the current Australian flat pick guitar champion with a wicked sense of humour. They just don't make performers like this anymore. Well, you will hear now Mick Conway with Worn Sore Concerto.

When I was a young bloke, I was such a sharp blade. So cutting edge with the music I made.

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1: The Eden weather forecast for today, 24th of July, says a slight chance of a shower near the Victorian border, near zero chance elsewhere. Winds west to southwesterly, 20 to 30 kilometres an hour, becoming light in the evening. Today, 7 to 15 and partly cloudy. Saturday, 7 to 19, partly cloudy. Sunday, 7 to 19, mostly sunny. Monday, 6 to 19, sunny. And Tuesday, mostly sunny, 6 to 19.
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1: 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I remind you of the free publications around town, around Eden. The Gem Attractions is one of them. Gem Attractions of the Sapphire Coast, inside the issue about the Flicker Fest, the Far South Film Festival, Fungi Festival. Yours free. It's a free guide. Have a look for it in shops. Antique Centre or some place like that. Now, the other one is the Eden Connection, your community news. Eden Community Access Centre put it out every month. The July one has been out for a while, of course, but there's still interesting items for you to read. And what else? Well, not to forget, the Bega District News comes out on Saturday. That's tomorrow. So pick up your copy and you'll see what's on. There's an amazing travel section in every week's Bega District News. There's a TV guide. There's recipes. There's properties for sale, several pages, very, very informative, and there's news. There's so many things to buy the Bega District News for. And also, I've got a 2026 calendar, events calendar here. Well, the 14th and 15th of August is the at Twyford Hall in Merimbula is the Far South Film Festival. Experience the best of regional storytelling with short and feature films from across Australia. Expect the unique, the beautiful, the moving, and maybe even the scary. 14th and 15th of August, look it up online. It's good to book if you can. and taking to September 25th of September, Bega Street Light Festival. The heart of Bega comes alive and transforms the town into a dazzling celebration of light, art, music and community at this free, family-friendly event. Experience Bega in a whole new light. Ha ha. Literally, it says. So, what else? Well, I have to turn the page now. Oh, grazing on the in the front of this new paper, well, paper, last Saturday's paper, Department of Planning, Housing and Infrastructure, grazing opportunity at Candelo. The Department of Planning, Housing and Infrastructure, Crown Lands, is seeking applications by expressions of interest for a grazing opportunity on Crown Land at Candelo. If you have any inquiries, please contact Crown Lands Bega on 1300 886 235. Applications close on 31st of July at 4:30 p.m. What else? Well, oh yeah, the tip vouchers. Whoops, sorry. Crackle, crackle, crackle. it says here, tip vouchers versus curbside pickups. Who does it better? Well, we all know, don't we? It says July sees the return of the widely popular hard waste collection across the Eurobadella, with piles of unwanted goods starting to appear on curbs, ready for pickup or pickers. It's also the month the current allotment of tip vouchers for Bega Valley residents is due to expire, and new ones you'll receive. Which service dealing with larger items that have passed their use-by date do you prefer? Well, I can tell you, everybody would prefer a curbside pickup because they might not have a vehicle to take to the tip. However, in the Bega Valley, such scavenging is among the reasons the Bega Valley Shire does not offer a hard waste pickup, but instead takes a different approach. Ratepayers in the Bega Valley are entitled to 4 free trips to their local tip each year, with vouchers made available through the council's waste app. Yes, but you see, you have to have a ute to take it in, don't you? Right. Anything else? There's page after page of interesting items. Aha. They always have what's on. What's on across the Bega district. Here's something. Tathra, July the 28th. Embark on a captivating musical journey with postcards, melodies from afar, a concert that blends jazz, classical, folk and world music in a truly unique experience. The pieces will be performed by Estampa, a Brisbane quartet that invokes the charm of Parisian streets, the passion of South American culture and the haunting beauty of Swedish folk music. Well, so if you want to look it up, look in events, you can book a ticket. humanitix.com/postcards-melodies-from-afar. Got all that? Good. Anyway, buy your copy of the Bega District News tomorrow and you'll be up to date. You're listening to Maureen Volantras and Don't Pin Me Down Till 2 p.m. On with the show. Guitarama, a play, Chance by Choice. And how's this for variety? Then we have Lama Dolma sings a traditional Tibetan song. Well, we're full of variety here. Guitarama is a local instrumental group specializing in Latin American guitar music. The lineup consists of several guitars, bass and percussion. The group is led by Dave Crowden, a professional musician and music teacher at Beggars Magpie School of Music, and includes a number of students, many of whom are developing into outstanding solo musicians. Then Lama Dolma was born in eastern Tibet in 1979. She studied the Tibetan language and literature at an advanced level. In 2000, she fled from Tibet and went to somewhere in India, where she joined Aku Perma Group of Performing Arts. Since 2002, she's been performing traditional Tibetan dances and songs on her own. So let's have a listen.

Well, I've got here with me, excuse me, Damien Neal. Oh, now I've got a throat. Damien Neal is a talented singer-songwriter instrumentalist from Victoria. His playing is weaved with a rich tapestry of many genres, including jazz, blues, rock, folk and contemporary styles, delivering versatility in every show he performs. Damien has featured at all major folk festivals throughout the country. A world-class guitarist, Damien combines many guitar-playing techniques, including finger-picking and slide, which leaves audience in awe of his talents, which led him to play alongside the likes of Mike Compton, Damon Davies, Christina Olsen, Lee Rosser, and many more respected musicians. Damien also plays fiddle, mandolin, and piano, and has an enchanting singing voice, making him a must-see at any festival. Well, here he is with us today. Then, after that, will be Berserker with Kangaroo Sausages. Berserker is Melbourne's freshest and most dynamic band, playing the music of Eastern Europe and the Balkans. Spanning countries such as Moldavia, Romania, Serbia, Armenia, and Greece, with a few originals thrown in for good measure. Their high energy interpretation and traditional music gets everyone up and dancing. Yes, come on. Combined with onstage antics and tall stories, they create a dynamic and enjoyable show for young and old. So, we have Damien Neal and then Berserker.

Now, that was Berserker. We have Den Hanrahan. Yes, that six-pack Jackman is here. Den Hanrahan's music is part country, pub rock, part poetic troubadour. He is a singer, songwriter, storyteller, guitar, banjo and harp player, stomp box stomper, yes, front bar larrikin. His gusty vocals and lively guitar playing are the hallmarks of a misspelt youth. His gigs are bold and upbeat, yet maintain an intimacy with the audience. His music is country rock born of one-night stands and roadhouses, and he is not afraid to take his audience along for the ride. Well, here he is with his stomp box, Den Hanrahan.

Well, there was an important message I forgot to give you at 1 o'clock. It's the Eden and District Garden Club. They invite you to join them at their next meeting. Our friendly and relaxed group meet on the first Saturday of the month at 11 a.m. at the Uniting Church Hall, Chandos Street, Eden. If you enjoy gardening, would like to swap plants and information and make new friends, why not pop in and say hello? Visitors always welcome. For more information, email the club at gardenclubeden@gmail.com. Now, Brown Mountain Bog Trotters are coming up now. Local duo comprising Ross Smithard on cross-tuned fiddles and Tom Crosby on banjo play a mix of traditional American and original old-time tunes. Then Peter Wilde will be up. Born in Sheffield, Yorkshire, in 1980, Peter Wilde moved to Candolo in New South Wales in 1987. He started playing ukulele aged five, then when he lived in Central Australia, and learned piano rescued from the bucket of a bulldozer at a demolition site. His love of music encompasses many different genres. His original songs are honest, personal, humorous, cheeky and touching, with universal themes. Since the mid-90s, he has worked with a number of South Coast theatre groups, including In Theatre, Theatre Onset and Fling Physical Theatre, composing and performing soundtracks. His 2003 musical, The Legacy of Uncle Walter, was a massive South Coast, New South Wales hit, and the soundtrack album is still selling in local stores. Pete is a sought-after musician and composer on the South Coast, and currently he was playing with the Wild Martins. The Kamaruka Bush Orchestra and Heath Cullen and the 45, as well as his own solo shows. So here they are coming up now.

Yeah, have a laugh. Well, let me see. A Spoonful by Daniel Champagne coming up. Daniel Champagne was at that time a 20-year-old singer-songwriter guitarist hailing from the far south coast of New South Wales with a musical maturity well beyond his years and a way of playing the guitar that simply has to be seen to be believed. Well, we've got him with us today. Let's have a listen to Daniel Champagne with Spoonful.

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4: A singer is on stage now. That's Margaret Bradford with a piece called Sally Gardens. In the last 30 years, Margaret has gained a strong following in the live music scene around Australia. Her songs of conscience, humour and compassion reflect contemporary environmental and social issues. Margaret has inspired many emerging musicians with her singing at clubs, festivals, schools, public rallies and house concerts around Australia and overseas. She accompanies her singing with guitar and bowed psaltery, the latter exemplified by the track on that you'll hear. Her latest CD, 10 Years On, is a collection of requested favourites. With her partner Alan Dean, Margaret encourages children to be actively involved in making and moving to music, getting kids making instruments out of recycled materials, and they regularly run workshops for children at Cobargo and other festivals. Yes, let's have a listen to Margaret Bradford.

0: Well, here we are at Wongawilli. Wongawilli is highly regarded in the field of interpreting authentic Australian traditional music, song and dance as a performance art. The group is recognised in Australia as a leading force in the revitalisation of our folk traditions. The band derives its name from the old coal mining village of Wongawilli in the Illawarra region of New South Wales, from whence it hails. The band was formed in 1987 to promote, preserve and perform Australia's rich traditions of music, song and dance, and continues to do so, as well as creating some new songs and tunes in the style. Here they are.
1: A river duchy to our homeland of olive groves and art. We sail to West Australia.

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Be back next Friday at midday. Who will see me out? Well, I've got here four gypsy girls named Di Cooper Habanes,

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13: Okay, before we get started, I'd just like to say that we are making a live recording here tonight and should be A-okay. So right now, Boston Tea Party is proud to present to you the one and only incredible Fleetwood Mac. Come on, let's hear it for him.

Yeah, thank you. That's Black Magic Woman. This one's called Jumping in the Shadows.

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6: Only thing I want to say is anyone that has a weak heart better leave now because it's going to get pretty heavy from here on in. 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

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Good evening, everyone, and welcome. 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To start the show, if music be the food of love, then play on. 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
0: This is Lindsay.
5: At this point, I'd like to introduce a dear, dear friend of mine, one hell of a singer, Mr. Steven Tyler.

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Welcome, the one and only Miss Christine McVeigh.

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This week I'm showcasing works from California-based, internationally acclaimed American DJ and producer, Justin McCauley. Calling himself Roommate and occasionally Rum Guzzler, he's been producing exotic, percussion-heavy, tropical Caribbean funk rhythms and dub for many years.

we're going to hear some tracks from just some of his releases. Since we've recently had our own Strawberry Moon, this is Strawberry Moon Dub from the new Roommate release called Decades in Dub.

Roommate on Rockers Uptown from his 2022 High Five release. Respect to Boss from his 2021 release So In Dub With You. And Back at the Top from his new album Decades in Dub, Strawberry Moon Dub. Also from High Five, this is Dubby Dub.

Dubby Dub from Roommates 2022 High Five release. Frank and Joe and Evan LaFlame with Rum Guzzler and Roommate on Jamaican Sands Dub. It appeared on the 2024 release Have a Great Summer. And from that same album, this is Scorcher.

showcasing tracks from American artist Roommate. That was 1 Million Styles from his Lick Shot album from last year. Before it, Rum Guzzler and Roommate on Scorcher. This is Certified from the same Lick Shot album. And after it, new dubs that appear on the new Decades in Dub release.

Universal energy and creation come down by our ritual and like a thinking of what nobody can teach you. Yourself teach you more than what people teach you. So you must always meditate. Find yourself in a secret place. Call upon the Almighty. Pray, sing redemption song. And shout for joy, happiness, peace, prosperity. And when you do all these things, the whole universe come and defend you. And anything you want, you

The original version appeared on Roommate's Dancing with the Devil EP. That was Afterlife Dub from his new Decades in Dub album. Before it, Shine Like Dub, originally on Dub Philosophy Volume 1, and Zodiac Dub Remix, originally released on his Time of the Signs. Under his Rum Guzzler moniker, from his new album Piracy Volume 1, it is his remix of Beneath the Bomb.

Rangazla on the three tracks on the new Piracy Volume 1 album. The remix version of Walk the Plank from the Heavy Paws on Distant Shores release. The remix of Old San Juan from their Libations release. And the remix of Beneath the Bonsai from the Sailor Law release. On Sister Selector's Roots and Reggae show, we've been highlighting tracks from Californian artist Justin McCauley as Roommate and Rum Guzzler. From his new Decades in Dub release and seeing us out of the program, this is the dub version of No Violence Rhythm. You've been tuned to the Roots and Reggae show from Buckets Radio in Gloucester and syndicated across Australia, courtesy of the Community Radio Network. Catch you same time next week. Bye for now.

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It's not one of those.

the knife sharpened, tip-a-toe. Oh, just a shooting.

Thanks for joining me for another episode of Blues, Roots and Boots, a show that aims to bring you what is new and what is not so new from those who are known and not so known from Australia and the world in the fields of blues, roots and country music. Each week we embark on a musical journey through these genres that are the bedrock of all modern music. So sit back and enjoy Blues, Roots and Boots with me, Johnny D, produced in the studios of 101.9 Paradise FM and broadcast nationally via satellite on the Community Radio Network.

Beadle opened the program for us this week with the track from his new album, Smokin' at GT's, and the track is Tell My Mama. Beadle is an exceptional guitarist that I had the pleasure of seeing live at Australia's biggest festival at the time. He is world-class, and I love the fact that he hosts a jam night every week at the Brass Monkey in Cronulla's southern suburb of Sydney. The venue itself means something to me, as I not only performed there in my youth, a moment memorable because the band was adopted by the local biker gang, which is not an honour we sought, but neither did we decline. But Cronulla was my home before moving up to the north coast of New South Wales. Anyway, Ray Beadle is the real deal and covers all of the bases with his guitar virtuosity, his singing and his songwriting. Smokin' at GT's came out of a backyard recording session during COVID lockdowns, so the album itself is raw and real. Hi and welcome to this week's program of Blues Roots and Boots. With so much new music and albums recently released, Killing Floor from the Blue Mountains have a great new set. So does Frank Sultana with the Honey Badgers. Hey Gringo, Kaipo and Aaron Jack all have brand new albums out. Other artists with new music this week are Jade Gibson, Nathan Lamont, DK Effect, Hayden Phillips, Paper Daisies, and from the USA, it's Big Harp George. Next up, it's Jade Gibson, who's reworked the Fleetwood Mac hit, The Chain, and given it a very cool country rock vibe. She's from rural northeast Victoria and cites a variety of influences on her music, including Casey Musgraves and Fleetwood Mac, so I suppose no surprise that she's chosen to pay homage to one of those influences as she blends country, pop, Americana, and rock to define her own sound. This is Jade Gibson with The Chain.

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From the Riverina region comes Wiradjuri man Nathan Lamont, a singer-songwriter who's already amassed 90,000 followers and 2 million streams of his music. He earned himself a scholarship to travel to and study in Nashville, USA in 2025 and has been a finalist three times over at Tamworth Country Music Festival Star Maker Contest. We just heard the latest single from Nathan Lamont, Loves to Hate Me. I could listen to Aaron West's guitar playing all day. He has blues, feel and jazzy influences and is just so tasteful. He's just released an album called Koori Jack, and from that album, we're going to check out Spread a Little Light Around.

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Adelaide blues soul band, the Honey Badgers, have teamed up with 2023 Memphis Blues Challenge winner Frank Sultana to present a live set, and the last track, Hell or High Water, comes from that album, simply titled Frank Sultana and the Honey Badgers Live. The Honey Badgers themselves were top six finalists at the Memphis International Blues Challenge in 2023, and their live performance footage on their website gives a good indication as to why they're impressing audiences all over the country. Up next is Sydney-based instrumentalist-composer Brad Kypriotis, who performs under the name Kypo. He is diverse in his influences and a skillful musician, not afraid to push, bend and blend genres. I suppose that's what draws me to his sound, and it's also the blend of jazz and blues that I hear. He's just released an EP called No Longer Where You Were, with our next track, Never Had to Run, coming from that set.

was Let Me Tell You, which comes from Hey Gringo's just released album titled Adios Amigo. The jazz, blues and roots band has been active since 1993, and Adios Amigo is their ninth album release. It's a band full of passion and energy, led by Daryl Roberts, and the joy the band has in playing together is a palpable thing. From the raw energy of Hey Gringo, now to the sounds of a young country star on the rise in Hayden Phillis. He's a strong songwriter and storyteller, focusing on the challenges facing his generation. From the southern end of Sydney, his voice and his stories are Australian, with his music reflecting Americana influences. Here is Hayden Phillis with Stick Poke Tattoos.

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0: 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And a huge thanks to the Community Radio Network who supported us over more than three decades, believe it or not. Great to have your company. Tekka's Rock and Blues Show is the program playing the newest rock for you, the newest rock and blues, our acoustic segment every hour, plus some classic rock, got some great live tracks for you as well. A big shout out to each and every one of you boys and girls out there in rock and blues land, and a huge shout out to all our volunteers, the SES services across the country, and the ones that aren't by the SES, are there any emergency services, hospital staff from top to bottom, boy, do I owe them a quid. The truckers, cabbies and everyone working nights and day shift and police department and the AMBOs as well. So good to have your company. And talking of truckers, we have a new segment coming up this week. We've been looking after everybody for decades and I think it's time to give the truckies a Guernsey. So that's coming up probably the latter part of the first hour. Stay tuned for that. That's going to be a regular every week. We appreciate the truckies, the boys and girls that keep our company afloat, our country afloat, riding on the back of their trailers. Good stuff. Yeah, where was I up to? I've forgotten. Hey, and as recommended by the CBAA network, we're required to mention that this little program may have some occasional coarse language, but boy, have I got some stuff. Kicked it off with the latest one by the boys from Oz, Greg Noonan and the General Jacksons of their new album, or their current album, called This Is a Recording. This is a recording. And that's a track called Hustler. Good song, huh? Released on Red Denim Records. Coming up on the first hour, another new track by the boys and girl from Cairns, Mississippi Shakedown, off their new album, The Cost of Living Is Killing Me. Got the new single by Deep Purple off the album. Check the name, Splat. That's the name of it, Ian Gillan and the boys. They're still, I think they sound better as they get older. It's a good album. I haven't got the whole lot, but we will do in weeks to come. That's coming up for you. Yes, mentioned last week we have the new Joe Bonamassa recorded live at Cork in Ireland. It's called The Spirit of Rory. And we have our very own Lockie Doley playing keyboards on this whole album. And our very own Mahalia Barnes doing backup vocals. So we've got a lot of Australian content in this. And I think I mentioned last week, it's my favourite or the best live album for 2026 so far, bar none. And it's released on JNR. That's coming up. A new one by an outfit from Florida, the Shaylin Band, off her new album Chapter 3, some great acoustic stuff for you. A bit of classic rock from the boys from the UK back to 77, Spider. Instrumental break by the late Jimmy Reed. Another great track by the lady we featured last week, Paula McMahon from Oz, with a good track. Our Rory Gallagher tribute this week. Rory gets another Guernsey off the Irish tour back to 74. That was one of the first vinyl records I bought. A double live album. I bought it from a local shop. They were having a discount sale to get rid of all the albums. I bought it off my mate behind the counter for $4. And I think my grandson's got it now. We've got it on CD, of course. But he loves it as well. A bit of archive rock, some Les Garsky in the Daily Blues from over in the West. Bit of Oz Rock and Blues by Blind Lemon from, I think they're from Busy. Our truckin' song coming up this week. I'll tell you about it when we get there. And a bit of rock and roll by Eddie Medusa from Sweden. Some girl rock by Wolf Alice from the UK. And a ton more as well. You know the deal. Stay with me. Without you, guys, we ain't got a gig. Well, we have, but geez, boring. Okay, let's get in with Mr. Dennis Jones off his album from last year called About Time. He's from Maryland in the US. And this is Mr. Dennis Jones with Hell. You're with Tek. Love having your company. G'day, guys.
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0: beer to drink.
1: Yeah, what a good track. That's for you boys and girls out there that love your rock and blues and you need a drink. Me too. I'm looking at it. It's a glass of water. Yeah, good track. That's Australia's Own, the boys from and girl from Cairns. That is Jeff and Jan Cripps and crew. They are Mississippi Shakedown. The new album is out called The Cost of Living is Killing Me. I Need a Drink. Thanks to Lane Ray Records. Check the boy and girl out on Facebook, Mississippi Shakedown. And before that, this is Dennis Jones off his album About Time. And that was Hell, released on Blue Rock Records. Hey, got the new one by Deep Purple, Mr. Gillen and his crew. He's 80 now. And I still think they rock as good as they ever did way back to 1971. Can you believe that? Probably because I can't hear as good. But this is their brand new single off the album Splat. This is Deep Purple with Arrogant Boy. You talking to me?
2: You heard it here first. Another exclusive track.

0: Yeah, how good is that, eh? The boy's been around since late 60s, and for you young people who haven't grown up with Deep Purple, that's what they sounded like back in the 70s. Now they're in their 80s, and that's what they sound like now. The brand new album's available in stores through Ear Music. It's called Splat, and that was a track called Arrogant Boy. Good track. Hope you dug it. Okay, my friends, the album, the live album of the year for me. I've been waiting weeks for this, and it features our very own, Australia's own Lachie Doley on keys, Mahalia Barnes on backing vocals. This is the brand new EP by Joe Bonamassa, recorded live at Cork in the Marquee Club in Ireland. It's called The Spirit of Rory. He's 49, and I think he's still one of my faves of all time. This is Joe Bonamassa, Bullfrog Blues, live.
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0: Yeah, man, sensational. I tell you, if that doesn't, I don't know. All I know is that all the hair on the back of my head stood up. Well, it would have if I had some. The best live album of the year, if you're a blues lover and you love what Tech plays for you, grab a copy of that album. It's called Live, The Spirit of Rory, Joe Bonamassa Live at Cork at the Marquee Club in Ireland. Grab it. Oh, it's in stores. I've seen it. Okay, next up, Benui by a lady from Florida. Her and her band is the Shaylin Band off her new album called Chapter 3. Coming up after this, we'll have our Acoustic by 2, which is a couple of good tracks for you. But this is the Shaylin Band and Make Your Move with Tech.
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0: Yeah, love some new good Aussie blues for you. That's the new one by Shane Flew and Matt Ross from Sydney off their new album Once Upon a Long Time Ago. Independent artists, check the guys out on Facebook. Shane Flew and Matt, I love it. Matt Ross, and that's My Baby's Eyes. I love it. And before that, not really an acoustic album, but I, you know, everything's, nothing's acoustic when it's recorded on a microphone, is it? That's Mr. Matt Anderson from Canada off his album Honest Man. And that was a thing called Last Surrender. Love the big horn section. It's got that 60s Motown bluesy kind of album track, doesn't it? Yeah, it does, Tech. Yes, so that, my friends, is our acoustic by two. Just going back to Joe Bonamassa's live album, it noticed that Lockie Doley was lucky enough to play Joe's Hammond B3, a 63 model that he supplied for that concert over in Ireland. A Hammond owned by Joe since, well, he didn't own it since 63 because he probably wasn't born then. No. But that was just a bit of useless info. And you hear the Hammond on that is sensational. We're so lucky to have great players in our country that are that can go off and tour with Joe Bonamassa and the likes of people like him with Mahalia Barnes, backup vocalist, and she's done that for a long time. One of my favourite Australian vocalists is she. Okay, my friends, it is time now for our classic rock. Back to 77, the boys from the UK, Cole Harkness and the crew off a single, Classic Rock. This is Spider, Back to the Wall.
1: Another all-time rock and roll classic.

Yeah, nice little bit of punkster stuff there for you, isn't it? That Spider off the album, off the single from 1977. They're from the UK, Back to the Wall. That, my friends, is our classic rock, bit of punkster stuff from the early 70s. You know what? I used to dig what they used, the way they used to wear. 60s was better. Rockers and the mods. I was one of the rockers. I had hair. Yeah, all the way down my back. Now it's all the way down my back, but it's just old people's hair. Hey, instrumental break time. Let's go back, put the kettle on. I have nothing today, glass of water. Jimmy Reed, the late and great from 1959. Put the kettle on, my friends. Little thing called Rockin' with Reed. You're with Tech.

0: Yeah. Do you notice something there, boys and girls? The same three chords as we're using today, most blues tracks. And that's what dug me as a kid. Boy, that was a long time ago. That's our instrumental break, my friends. The late Jimmy Reed, who passed away at just 50 years of age, back to 59. 1959, that album, Rockin' with Reed. Hey, my friends, the lady we featured last week on our instrumental break, she's a damn fine singer as well. I've never heard of her before, I'm honest, but we have now. I've got some tracks of hers. Paula McMahon from Australia. It's off an album called A Lifetime Addiction to the Blues from 2020, of course, on Big Rock Records. I know a lot of boys in bands have been playing this song, me included, for years. It was written by Casey Douglas back in 1948. Everyone still asks, what's a Mercury? One of the best cars back in the 50s and 40s. This is Australia's own Paula McMahon with Mercury Blues.
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0: Yeah, what a good Aussie product for you right there. I love that song. Been playing it for years. That is Australia's own Paula McMahon off the album A Life, Time of Addiction to the Blues, thanks to Big Rock Records and the late Chris Turner as well. And that's Mercury Blues, my friends. Now it is time for our tribute albums track. And this week it is Rory Gallagher's turn. I go back to the Irish tour, recorded in Belfast, Dublin and Cork, three different concerts in 1974. One of the first double live albums I ever bought, I told you. It was on in a cheap shop. My mate was behind the counter. Having sale, getting rid of all the vinyl records way back then, cost me $4. And my grandson's got it now, and I've got the CD. And you're going to hear it right now off the album Back, Irish Tour, 1974. This is, of course, another great track that we'll be playing in weeks to come off the Joe Bonamassa Live, The Spirit of Rory. But this is Rory doing it, 1974, Back to My Stomping Ground. Good on you, Rory. Here's Tech.
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0: Yeah, how good was the man? Fantastic, huh? Back to 1974, our tribute to the late Rory Gallagher, back in my stomping ground off the Irish Tour album. Okay, finishing off hour number one, cruising into hour number two is our archive rock. And you know, every now and again you hear a song that you've heard for decades and you just love the feel of it. This is one I haven't played for you for a long time, but it's a band from the UK called Bebop Deluxe. The album was released in 1978. It was called Drastic Plastic, featuring Bill Nelson on guitar and vocals. Good band. And check this out. And we'll be back, yeah, just in time to say goodbye for the first hour. This is Bebop Deluxe with Panic in the World.
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0: 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And, of course, thanks again to the Community Radio Network for having Tekka's Rock and Blues Show for many years, and it's, well appreciated as well. Hey, great to have your company. If you've just joined us for hour number two, it is so good to have you back from last week. And of course, if you've come back just from the other side, you're more than welcome. What a way to kick it off, huh? Is there's certain types of music that get me, and that's one of them. I love it. That's our archive rock for this hour, if you've just joined us. A band from the UK featuring Bill Nelson on guitar and vocals. That is Bebop Deluxe, off the album Drastic Plastic and Panic in the World. Just a great riff, probably basic, but like this, I just love it. I haven't played it for ages, but the moment I hit go and that riff comes out, it gets me. Hope it got you as well. You might go and chase the album up. Okay, hour number two is underway. Okay, Australia's own, the boys from over in West Albany, in fact, Les Karski and the Daily Blues Band, off their self-titled album from earlier this year. This great version of Folsom Prison Blues, but it's Albany Prison Blues. You're with Tech. Love having your company, boys and girls.
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0: Yeah, good track, isn't it? That's our Oz classic rock and blues for this hour. That is the outfit from Brizzy, way back to 2004. It's off the Blues Oz compilation that was put together by a lot of local bands by a guy from Canberra. Blind Lemon with Keys to the Highway, the old Bill Brunsey classic. Good track, isn't it, hey? Remember I mentioned at the top of the hour, we're going to do Guernsey for the Truckers. I think it's time. I think it's time. Remember that ad on telly? Okay, it's off the album Natural Born Trucker, Australia's own Truckin' Bill Ingram and Doc Guitar, which is the late Chris Turner. They call themselves the Truckin' Bill and Doc Guitar, they call themselves. Apparently, I'm not sure, but if Bill's listening, he'll know. Bill Ingram was a trucker and a bit of a songwriter, and he walked into the studio and asked Chris, "I've got some music. Do you want to have a go at putting it out?" And Chris Wilson said, "Of course." And they did. And this is our first truckin' song for you. I hope you dig it. The truckies, the boys and girls, carry our country in their trailers, and very important to this little bloke. This is the boys. This is Truckin' Bill and Doc Guitar with Windscreen Wiper Blues.
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1: Yeah, 10-4, good buddy. Oh. Should have stuck me raincoat on. Isn't that a good track? That was for you truckers, everyone, boys and girls in the country or in the world, if you listen to us around the planet. That was Truckin' Bill and Doc Guitar with Windscreen Wiper Blues. Yep, love it. Beep, beep. Okay, next, it's time for a bit of rock and roll. The boy from Sweden, I speak of Eddie Medusa off the album Collection. He passed away in 2002 at just 53 years of age, but he played some good rockabilly, and this is one of them. This is The Wanderer. You're with Tech.
2: 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Oh.

Now, never ceases to amaze me, the versions I can find of some of the classic songs. I love that with the big brass section. That is the late Eddie Meduza off the album The Collection from 91. And that was The Wanderer. I think old Dion will be pretty happy with that. Okay, it is time for some girl rock for you. And this is Wolf Alice from the UK off the album My Love Is Cool. Yeah, right. Mine is too. This is Wolf Alice, all for you girls. A little thing called Moaning Lisa Smile.

0: I have to say, every now and again, which is not very often, we play a song that's pretty... Sorry, girls, that wasn't the best song I've ever heard. So that's just been written off the list. But that was Wolf Alice. Good on you, Wolf. Moaning Lisa Smile, I'm moaning. Hey, it is time for a bit of live stuff for you now. This is the boy from Germany, Jimmy Reiter, recorded live. And this is Hooked, recorded live.
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You want to rock? Tekka's got that. You want blues? Tekka's got that too. Turn it up to 11. That's how we roll right here.

0: Yeah, that's a bit of rock from Australia's own Flowers for Jane, off just a single released independently. Check them on Facebook. And that is Greedy Rich Boy. And before that, Mr. Jimmy Ryder. I love his stuff live. Good player, isn't he? That's recorded live in three different countries. Released on, I love the record label, Pogo Pop. Pogo Pop Records. And that was Hooked Live. Hey, it is time for our acoustic by two, my friends, and this is the boys from Kansas, Dunstan Arbuckle and Matt Woods, off the album self-titled, independent release. This is a track called V8 Ford. I have one of them.
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0: jerks gonna see some clowns.
1: Yeah. That's Australia's own Mick Kidd and Dave Bright off their new album called Borderline Blues. That's a track called Clowns. Just reading on the liner notes here, and a lot of the tracks were recorded in studios, but all the other tracks, including that one, were recorded in motorhomes, churches, showgrounds, caravan parks, and on the road between Broadbeach, Bendigo, Brusselton, Calliope, Corrigan, Canberra, Coffs Harbour, Mission Beach, Margaret River. My God, they got around a bit. But that's a great album. Must have been done in a church by the feel of it. A good one. Australia's Own, Mick Kidd and Dave Blight. Check them out through Facebook. And before that, Dunstan Arbuckle and Matt Woods with V8 Ford. Remember I said I had one of those? Last time I seen it, the wheel and the wrecker had squashed it to about 2 foot square. Yeah, it fell over. Oh, can't believe it. Time's against us, boys and girls. Okay, the boys from Tennessee off the album See You Down the Road. This is Matt Mann and the Shine Runners, Red Lips and Rock and Roll Hips.

0: Yeah, I dig the boy. That's a good track. That's Matt Mann and the Shine Runners off the album See You Down the Road and Red Lips and Rock and Roll Hips. Hey, my friends, I've never been known to play any kind of rap stuff in this program, but there's one song that used to get me way back in the 80s. The Beastie Boys, of course, Mike D and King Ad Rock from New York City. They became famous when they done support to Madonna and everyone booed them off the stage for their music. 2 years later, this thing went to the top of the charts. This is our classic rock, unusual for me. This is Beastie Boys. You got to fight for your right to pot tail.
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0: Wow, that is Australia's own, the lady from Melbourne. Great singer, isn't she? That's our very own Andrea Marr off a Blues Train album from 2012. It's off one of her albums. That's Watch Me Work It. Gee, she's a good player, good singer, got a great set of pipes. Good one, Andrea. And before that, I just dig it. That is Beastie Boys, You Gotta Fight For Your Right To Party. Going Home with Eric Clapton for you, recorded live off the album One More Car, One More Rider from 2001. This is Cocaine.
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0: Yeah, what a great way to finish off this week's program, boys and girls. Eric Clapton with Cocaine, back to 2001, recorded live off the album One More Car, One More Rider. And that, my friends, concludes this week's little program. That concludes Tekka's Rock and Blues show for this week. This little program originated from studios in Mildura, Victoria, Australia. Been great having your company, and look forward to it again next week on the station that you're on right now. 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And there we will be. Okay. Until we meet again on the wireless next week, have a great week. Take care of everything on the planet. And, yeah, we'll get back on to some stuff next week. Going to leave you with Joe Flip from, where's he from? Nowhere. Oh, Minnesota. With a great version of Little Wing Live. Have a great week. Until we meet again on the old wireless. Hey, from Tek. Bye, y'all.
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seems so nice to me. It's the start of a new day. And there's no place in this world that I'd rather be than right here with midnight and you. Right on.

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2: William Miller.
1: This is he.
2: William, this is Ben Fong Torres. I'm the music editor at Rolling Stone magazine.
1: We got a couple copies of your stories from the San
2: Diego Door. Is this the same William Miller?
3: Yes, it is.
2: Oh, God. Howling Tugs, the spirit of rock and roll. This is good, solid stuff, man.
1: Thanks.
3: Thanks.
2: Listen, I think you should be writing for us. Any ideas?
3: How about Stillwater?
2: Stillwater? Hardworking band makes good. New album out, their third. Starting to do something. Crazy.
1: Let's do 3,000 words. We'll join the band on the road.
2: We'll set up billing. Don't let the band pay for anything.
1: We can only pay, let me see,
2: 3,000 words, $700. All right, a grand.
1: What's your background, William?
2: You a journalism major?
3: Yeah.
1: What college?
4: Honey, I need you to do that thing that fixes the garbage disposal.
2: Well, I certainly know how my lady gets when you don't snap to it.
1: Crazy.
3: Crazy.
1: Crazy.
3: Crazy.

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0: Eden Community Radio is so special. It is a friend for the lonely, entertainment for the bored, enthusiasm for the tired, news for the interested, inspiration for the thinkers, and a voice for the silent. This is given fully from the personality of all the announcers and through their music. A rainbow of real and colourful people on a cloudy day. So many beautiful different colours.
1: G'day! Welcome to Bubble and Squeak on a Saturday morning here at 2SEA 104.7. Oh, there's so much ahead of us in this show that I should just get on with it. Let's have some weather. Quick, quick, quick!
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1: And today is going to be partly cloudy. There's some morning frost about inland. There's a slight chance of a shower near the Victorian border too, but near zero chance elsewhere. The winds are from the northwest to southwesterly, 20 to 30 kilometres an hour, and they're going to become light in the late evening. Daytime maximum temperatures between 14 and 20. You really missed the wind this winter, haven't you? It's 11.6 degrees Celsius right now and it feels like 7.2. The relative humidity is only 63% and it hasn't rained so far. And the wind is from the northwest at 16.7 kilometres an hour, gusting at 25.9 kilometres an hour. Barometric pressure is 1,020.4 hectopascals. The delta T is sitting around 3.1 degrees Celsius. And there's 0.0 octaves of cloud up there in the sky. Just let's have a little. The seas are at 1 to 2 meters, increasing to 2 to 3 meters during the morning. It'll be interesting to have a look at that. Keep that in mind if you're planning on going out to sea. And there is that southwesterly cold front moving across the Tasman Sea, which may have some effect on our weather at some other stage.
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1: 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Grassland Chant from The Lion King, the Broadway soundtrack.

0: Grassland Chant from the Broadway, the original Broadway recording of The Lion King. Oh, isn't that a nice captivating way to get started on our day?
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0: Keep it in mind, as quite a few people like to set out to sea on the weekends, and this being a Saturday and all. And being a Saturday, we've got our Ishmaelian musical insertion, slightly delayed, but here it is, and it was provided for us this morning by Jacob. And this one is a mashup. It's Show Me Love with Coca-Cola.

0: And that got us moving straight off the bat. Our Ishmaelian musical insertion was provided by Jacob this morning, and it was Show Me Love with Coca-Cola.
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Yes, and Lindsay on Friday afternoons, he's the best at everything. He knows more about music than most of us will ever even possibly think we could learn. And his show on Friday afternoons is a rich collection of that knowledge and projection of it. All right, this is Action Rec's latest one, Bump on the Ready.

0: Ready, steady, go. Back on ready. Yes. Bump on the Ready, Action Rec's seventh new offering for this year. If certainly one of the most prolific outfits and consistently high in quality as well. And of course, they're from Dublin, Ireland, and they are friends of this program as well. Yeah, great stuff. All right.
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0: Let's have this next one, selected this morning by Tony. It's from Bruce Springsteen, The River.

0: Bruce Springsteen, The River, and that one requested by Tony this morning. And if you'd like to put in a request via text message, and this is the most efficient version of getting them here, all right? Everything else goes through filters and all over the place. This will pretty much come straight up onto the screen now. The bugs seem to be out of that system. And this number is the number. 0484 939 344. That's 0484 939 344. A reminder, though, that text messages sent along there, we cannot actually actively reply to in writing. We can speak back to you, of course, via the microphone. But, just that little reminder. Yeah, again, 0484 939 344 if you want to text in a request.
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0: Yes, and pleased to have the support of these wonderful sponsors here at 2SEA as well. Today is the 25th of July, and therefore the Nethercote Seasonal Produce Market will be taking place. I'll probably be getting all set up at this moment now. Great opportunity to pick up some local produce, have a nice coffee, listen to some music, get something in a jar perhaps, or just hang around and have a chat to some really cool people as well. That's the Nethercote Produce the seasonal Nethercote Produce Market. That's this morning from about 8 o'clock, really goes through till about lunchtime or thereabouts. So, you know, why not pop in there and check it out. All right, I've got a newie for you, and I mean really new. This just popped up this morning while I was sort of looking at, thinking about what we'd do with the show. And, it's from The Harvest. You know, we seem to follow their releases as they come along. They're an interesting band, and this one is 24 from The Harvest. Oh, that doesn't sound promising.

The Harbours and 24, sort of something a bit remarkable about that, isn't it? There's a simplicity to their music that makes it somehow more meaningful and pleasant, I think. I really like the Harbours anyway, and so we'll probably continue to play them as long as they're releasing music. Sad news overnight or yesterday that Reg Jarrett, the last living Kokoda veteran, passed from this life at a well advanced age of 102, it has to be said. But a reminder too that in this era where we think we're having a bad day when we break a toenail, just what those men went through on the Kokoda track back in 1942-43, and the fact that they saved this country. I don't know if there's any other way of putting it. And the last of them has now left this life. I've got this version of Amazing Grace for us to think about Reg Shard and the other Kokoda veterans.

0: R.A.P. Rashad, me and all the rest of us Australians owe our nation to you.
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0: Yeah, it's a little bit hard to follow that up with anything, isn't it? That was the particular version of Amazing Grace. It was performed by the priests of the Royal Philharmonic Orchestra. Next up, I think this is a good opportunity to play Richard's recommendation, which will put a few things in perspective for us, I suspect, knowing Richard as always. This is Peter, Paul and Mary and Puff the Magic Dragon. And Richard asks that we all remember that this song was actually used as a label and a superlative for a particularly talented and brilliant footballer named Reg Gasnier, who played for St George during that era when they seemed to win every year. He played from 1959 through to 1967. There wasn't much TV and anything, so yeah, you do occasionally see highlights of him with his head up and taking off like an absolute rocket. He could go through any hole and he would be from 0 to 300 in two steps. He's an amazing talent and a brilliant footballer, and he was nicknamed Puff the Magic Dragon. In part, and when you think about the teams that he played in, a team that won 11 premierships, that he's seen in such an outstanding light, well, it probably says it all. And that's what Richard asked us to reflect on as we listen to Puff the Magic Dragon by Peter, Paul and Mary. Go, Reg.

0: And that was Richard's recommendation for you this morning, Puff the Magic Dragon by Peter, Paul and Mary, with particular reference to the great Reg Gasnier.
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0: All right, let's move on, shall we? And keep going with Bubble and Squeak on a Saturday morning here on 2SEA. And last night, what a game of football between South and Melbourne. Oh, backwards and forwards, backwards and forwards. I'm not a fan of high-scoring games. To me, a great game of rugby league is a 10-8, you know, defensive blockbuster. But that was a really good game, very exciting. Both teams really, really kept going for it, and Melbourne still charging right at the end. Terrible injury toll at Melbourne. And, boy, didn't you notice it when Harry Grant came on and then when he went off. But they kept coming anyway and very nearly snatched it back at the end. For South, Cody Walker again. I won't say he gets better with age, but he's certainly one of the – one of the really, really, really good talented footballers out there, and he's got the brain on him. He mightn't have quite that extra half a step of speed, but, geez, I tell you what, it'd be worthwhile being on a field with him out there as well. I looked at Campbell Graham. Played particularly well. He seems to be sort of getting pushed further and further out, playing out there on the wing, but he was certainly able to contribute last night. All of the forwards in both teams played exceptionally well as well, all gave it everything that they had. A really, really good game. And anyway, and South got up at the end, which I didn't sort of hang around listening for all the interviews and everything. But anyway, the night before, Penrith in a close one over Parramatta, and also yesterday, the early game, the Newcastle East game, East got it with a field goal in the last minute. I didn't watch the game, but three close games and three wins for a few lucky tipsters out there as well. So we'll just have to see how it goes for the rest of the weekend. We're getting right up into the pointy end now, isn't it? We're into around 21 or something of the NRL. And so we just have to see what happens next, I think. It's the season. I can't figure out the mathematics of who's going to end up in the eight, the top four and everything is a little bit beyond me, but I'd say pretty much Penrith and New Zealand look to be the top two teams anyway. We just have to see what happens in other games. A lot of teams also depending on other teams to lose as far as their positioning and so forth goes. There's an important game this weekend, I think. Is it between Cronulla and Manly? I'm deliberately not mentioning the Broncos. We just have to see. All right, let's have some sponsors, shall we?
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0: Yeah, this truly local radio is pleased to have the support of such wonderful sponsors as well. And notably, Bendigo Bank, a grant from whom is going to allow us to upgrade our internet on our outside broadcast unit, which has been an issue with some of our OBs. You go behind a big hill or something or have a cloudy day and sh-doing. So hopefully with some upgrading to that. And we've got quite a few coming up, including the health day on August the 7th out at George Brown Field, and then there's a couple more in September as well, the Whale Museum. And also we're doing an open open day out at Lumen Christi at Pambia, all with our outside broadcast unit coming up in the next exciting couple of months as we get into spring. We got this newie. This is from Tobias Bergson. Sorry, we played his stuff before. He's a UK/Scandinavian producer, and this one, Dream for Me.

Tobias Bergson and Dan Dream for me. And if you like that sort of music, be tuned in here to 2SEA tonight from 6 p.m. as Fiona delivers. I think it's a third program. Yeah, Saturday night dance program. Lots of that sort of content. And she's also very knowledgeable of that genre of music as well. So join Fiona here from 6 p.m. this evening for a little bit of dance music and start off your Saturday on a lively manner. And afterwards, you might want to go out dancing in the moonlight with King Harvest.

0: Embarrassing myself. Usually, if there was anybody lifting the blinds down. King Harvest and Dancing in the Moonlight, because it's a wonderful Leo DiCastro out front. Not to be forgotten, not to be mistaken with the Thin Lizzy song of the same name with a completely different set of content, of course.
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0: Yes, and Maureen was here yesterday for lunch. I saw her because the kids are back with EPS Blue and White on Fridays from 11 till 12. yeah, mate. I've got a wonderful request here from the Platties. couldn't agree more, fellow West Tigers fans. And I'll be quite happy to play that song for you. Probably just after we do the weather at 8 o'clock. I've just got. Yeah, it'll take me a minute to get that one up. couldn't agree more, mate. Like. The West Tigers, if there's a good way to the language I want to use, I can't on radio, but they can really schnook something up, can't they? This is a promising start to the season this year, and boy, oh boy, have they twisted it around, screwed it up, thrown it in the bin, done a crap on it, and then set it on fire. I mean, just terrible. I don't know. Yeah, but I think then. Anyway, that'll be probably after 8 o'clock, mate. And in the meantime, I had the privilege yesterday of sitting in for Sheldon on Another Day of Paradise, and we did a little bit of a feature on the Rolling Stones because they've got an album out, a current album. And when you think about music, they've certainly spanned across the decades, haven't they, from the 60s and still producing new music now. And on this particular track, they've got a new bass player. Yeah, a relatively unknown bloke by the name of Paul McCartney. I'm not kidding. Covered in You is the name of the song, The Rolling Stones.

0: The Rolling Stones, yes, and a recent release, Covered in You, and yeah, that bass player might have some sort of a future. What do you reckon? Paul McCartney on bass. I don't know if that's the first time that they've collaborated on anything or not, but there you go. All right, let's have some weather, shall we?
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0: And our weather, let's see, oh, the screen's done a double backflip with Pike. Oh, speaking of which, there's no diving at the Commonwealth Games. How about that? Yeah, it's going to be partly cloudy. There's a bit of morning frost inland, a slight chance of a shower. Winds northwest to southwesterly, 20 to 30 kilometres an hour, becoming light in the late evening. The overnight temperatures are falling to between 2 and 7 in the daytime, temperatures reaching between 14 and 20 degrees Celsius. It's not that cold, is it? It's currently 7 degrees C and feels like 4. It's actually gotten colder since the last time we did the call. The relative humidity is now 83%. There hasn't rained. Winds from the northwest at 9.3 kilometres an hour with 13 k an hour gusts. Barometric pressures 1,020.4 hectopascals. The delta T is 1.2 degrees C, and a cloud is at 0.0 octaves.
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2: 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And we're all volunteers who enjoy engaging with our community and trying to provide as much local content as possible, but there's always room for more. So contact us now and join the crew.
0: Yeah, why not? Yeah, this is great fun. And sometimes when you do it well, or you do it right, it even sounds good. But yeah, have a crack. I can't recommend being on community radio highly enough. It's a great outlet as well, and it gives you something to do if you're not too busy. Right, now for our good friends the Platts. No, I think that's an admirable thing that you've sort of requested this morning in dedication to Adam Duhai from West Tigers fans generally, Ray Charles, and Hit the Road, Jack.

0: Yes, requested by the Plats and dedicated to long-suffering West Tigers fans. Hit the Road Jack by Ray Charles for Adam Duai, which, you know, I can understand that he may have some issues about where he's going to play on the field. The coach is the coach and the players are the players in the end. And but it's just one more chapter, isn't it? In the endless self-destruction of the West Tigers that never seems to, you know, I remember when they won the comp in 2005, and I'm sure you do too, and that was the most amazing event. Well, I've been a West Magpies fan, and they never won a comp since 1952, all right? Forget about the Tigers in 69. West Magpies' last competition victory was in 1952. So when the West Tigers won in 2005, that was pure elation. And, I mean, there was black and gold flags everywhere. We were living at Mount Druitt, and there was black and gold everywhere from there all the way to the city centre. It was just – and there were flags on cars and trucks, and people were – jubilant, because this was a team, and you know, two of the faces from that team, Benji Marshall, now the coach, and Hodgson, the fullback, and he was the team captain. He'd been retired. This was a team full of nobodies that nobody wanted. Princey, you know, "Oh no, you're injury prone," said Wayne Bennett. "You can leave the Broncos." Princey was the captain, you know, and guys like Robbie Farrow, you know, young kids, and they won. Pat Richards, who signed to go to England because, you know, there was no future for him anymore. You know, he went over to England and scored a world record number of points over there. But, you know, this was a team that nobody wanted, and they won the comp, and it was fantastic. And it seems to me that ever since then, they went close in 2010, and no one will convince me that they weren't robbed in the final series that year. Had two extra time losses, one to St George and one to East, who ended up playing the grand final. They would have beat either team on the day. Our air conditioner is working properly. Yeah. Anyway, and that was and that was how it went. You know, they were, and ever since then, it's just like this endless churning, turgid mess. Whenever they start good, they come up with something good, and the next thing you know, they're up there, up to our elbows in poop again. Oh, well. Anyway, thanks for your request to the Plats. Not only long-suffering fans of West Tigers, but wonderfully dedicated listeners to 2SEA as well. And thanks. It's great to know you're out there, guys. I was going to click and I didn't have a thingo in position. What about that? How about that, he said. Oh, well, anyway, never think about... here we go, that's better. Click.
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0: And if you're listening on the internet, you can listen to us anywhere. We have listeners all over the world. Quite literally, I have to say. We get requests from people in some very interesting places. And including the east coast of the USA, the west coast, the middle, and Europe, the UK. Yeah. But, of course, our real home is here, and our genuine spiritual home is here in the wonderful Sapphire Coast, where... a very simple recycling initiative has made a big difference to the Bega Valley. The return and earn basket trial, which has proved very successful, which are the baskets that are on some of the bins around the place, which you can put returnable bottles and, you know, containers into. And they've resulted in a reduction in landfill by 83%. 83%, isn't that wonderful? Tells you a lot about what goes into bins, doesn't it? Baskets are installed alongside public rubbish bins to give people an easy way to separate eligible drink containers from general waste. Karma, Candelo and Eden recorded a 100% reduction ineligible containers ending up in landfill bins, while Bermagui and Pambula achieved an 80% reduction. How about that? A waste strategy that has worked with the participation of us, the general public, as well. Good stuff. Yeah! Love it. And we're always able to come up with something here on the Sapphire Coast. Because, oh, no, I can't think of a clever anecdote or anything here. Let's have this one from Hans Paulsen, and it's something I think about when I look out the window at night. There's a light across the valley.

0: 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Well, guess what? Counting back, yes, the Blue and White program from 11 till 12 is fantastic. The kids do jokes and stories, and we had two young fellas in here yesterday. They were terrific. Had a great time. And there'll be more next week, but prior to that, from 9 until 11.
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0: There you go, he's back and he's even got a promo and a show with a name. Every Friday from 9 till 11, that's Graham Wikes. Without him, there'd be very little 2SEA, I can tell you right now. Yeah, this is a newie from Dead Can Dance, and it's called The Cicadas.

0: There you go. Dead Can Dance and the Cicadas. Interesting, eh?
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0: And thank you to our sponsors. You make us possible. Yeah, tomorrow at George Brown Field. Yes, Eden Tigers are at home. And despite injuries, they'll be out there playing against Maria. And, well, what other song would we consider playing with that event taking place? And I mean it. After all of my cynical remarks earlier about some of the things that are going around the NRL, rediscover the real love of rugby league down there at George Brown Field on a Saturday or a Sunday afternoon. Eye of the Tiger.

Eye of the Tiger by Survivor. And tomorrow, if you can, make your way down to George Brown Field. Enjoy the game of rugby league as it needs, as it is played. And amongst the crowd, and it's certainly a great day. The Oztag reserve grade and first grade, so you get three games of football. Lots of nice eats at the canteen, and so on and so forth, and just a really wonderful day. All right, then it's the Commonwealth Games. Lani Pallister won a gold medal first, and then I saw Jenna Forrester win the women's 200 back before I came in here this morning, and she was really excited. I didn't have the sound up; I had the sound down, but you could tell. And then later on, the men's 4x100 freestyle relay team also won a gold medal. So it started. Commonwealth Games, yeah, but no diving, and I think there's something else that's not in it. I can't remember, but yeah, no, yeah. But there are also sports in the Commonwealth Games that you don't see at the Olympics and so forth. We'll take lawn bowls for one of them, and also, don't laugh, it's a greatly skilled game, bowls, and it's very well patronised as well in this country, and also... netball, yeah, which isn't in the Olympics, but it also features the Commonwealth Games. So there's a, you know, quite a, there's a pretty exciting next few days ahead. The Commonwealth Games, so being conducted, I think is the right word for it, in Glasgow, in Scotland. Now, I just came across this, so I don't know what's going to happen. All right, so in preparation for, in case, you know, things go a bit sideways, or is it? This is Umet Ozcan, the techno shaman, and it comes with a meaning, a dictionary term. No, techno shaman, which is a noun. It's a modern conduit of sacred frequencies who weave primal throat singing and hypnotic sound waves to enchant the soul. It bends reality and awakens the collective consciousness. From Umet Ozcan, it's Techno Shaman.

0: Uma Dazcan and Techno Shaman. I recall that we have played his material before. He is a notable eccentric. Notably eccentric, but also brilliantly accessible and just a real man of the people. We're talking about the true mayor of Eden, Sheldon Wykes, and Another Day in Paradise.
1: 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Yes, Another Day in Paradise is a show that kickstarts your day with a great mix of music, what's on, and local news from the Eden area. 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
0: The best way I know to start the weekend here on Friday mornings with Another Day in Paradise and Sheldon Wykes. Terrific program. Great content. And if you want to know something, you'll find out during that show. Let's have a bit of gig guiding, shall we? And we'll start with the earliest one, which will be Min Ha at the Tilba Valley Winery and Ale House from 11 a.m. That's today. Min Ha from the Tilba Valley Winery and Ale House, 11 a.m. The others are slightly more, not quite so daytimey. They have the Blackboard Open Mic at the Drift at Tathra. That'll be an interesting night, I reckon. That'll be starting from 5:30. And then conventionalising it, Klaus Tate will be at Club Sapphire from 6:30 to 9:30 p.m. 7 p.m, Ian Bird will be at Tathra Bowling Club. Turi Country Club will have Roddy Reason from 7:30. And the Soldiers Club at Bateman's Bay will have Riff from 7:30 p.m. And Drive Time will be at Marimbula RSL from 8 p.m. So there's a couple of things you might want to sort of get into this evening on one of these, you know, these nice wintry evenings that we're experiencing here on the Sapphire Coast.
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0: Our sponsors are wonderful, and we are just so lucky to have them here at 2SEA. It's 8:40 or 20 minutes before 9 o'clock. I'm not quite finished yet, and, you know, being a Saturday, Well, you know, it never hurts to play this song occasionally on a Saturday, does it? Chicago, Saturday in the Park.

weekend that was Chicago and Saturday in the Park, and I reckon everywhere somewhere in contemporary music stations, someone will play that song today. I just included myself in that. We got this one. It's just released, and I mean just released, like an hour ago or something. No, one day ago, I think. Yeah. And this is Tin Liquor and Hell's Loot. Hell's Loot, H-E-L-S-L-O-O-T, and the Edge of Forever.

0: There you go. 10 Liquor and Hell's Loot and Edge of Forever. And I'll step out into the forever now. And thank you for your company this morning. Don't forget, Fiona will be in this evening from 6 until 8 with the Saturday Night Dance Party. Great stuff. As the show establishes itself, and Fiona as well. Have a great day with 2SEA. And I'll see you tomorrow for breakfast. What do you reckon?
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1: And a last look at the weather. It's a brilliant looking day out there. It's going to be partly cloudy. Well, we've gotten past that early morning frost business, and there's a slight chance of a shower near the Victorian border and near zero chance elsewhere. Northwesterly to southwesterly winds will be about 20 to 30 kilometres an hour, becoming light in the late evening. Daytime maximum temperatures between 14 and 20. It seems like a stunner of a winter's day, doesn't it? And currently it's 14.8 degrees Celsius and feels like 11.4, effectively doubling the warmth factor of this day. See you later. That's our weather.
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0: Hello, who are you? It's Gary back with some music from across the decades, a Darwin Award and another Book of Days for the birthday file. But we started off this week with DJ Fresh featuring Rita Ora and a song called Hot Right Now, and followed them with Calvin Harris and a song called Summer. So we move on with a Beatles cover version. And this one comes from the 45th studio album by Sir Cliff Richard, released in 2020. It entered the UK album chart at number 3, which has made him the first artist to make the top 5 of the album chart here for 8 consecutive decades. And this song is from it.
1: They covered the Beatles. Maybe

Cliff Richard and a song called Here Comes the Sun, originally written by George Harrison and recorded by the Beatles. Now, there's a song coming up now that has a connection to the Hollies' 1970s hit, The Air That I Breathe. The English rock band Radiohead reused the chord progression and melody of The Air That I Breathe for their 1992 song Creep. After Rondeau Music, the publisher of The Air That I Breathe, took legal action, Hammond and Hazelwood, the writers of The Air That I Breathe, received co-writing credits and a percentage of the royalties. But because Radiohead were honest about having reused the song, the writers accepted only a

0: Radiohead and Creep. Yes, I did recognise some similarity there. Not being a musician, I wondered if I was actually going to recognise it, but I do. That was Radiohead and a song called Creep, with a little help from the Hollies song The Air That I Breathe.
1: Well, now we've got that sorted out, can we get on? I've got to get home. If my pussy isn't attended to by 8 o'clock, I shall be stroking it for the rest of the evening.

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0: Sheryl Crow and Soak Up the Sun. Oh, don't forget your factor 50 or whatever it is, or keep a hat on or something. Before that, Natalie Imbruglia and a song called Glorious, as we head to the feature called Follow That. And this time round, it's a voice of the Beehive, Follow That. So for the original version of one of their hits, well, Kimmy Pops to tell you.
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the Partridge Family starting us off. One of those TV families that were created for a TV series. And one of their hits, I Think I Love You, which was covered successfully by Voice of the Beehive. And there they were with one of their other hits, Don't Call Me Baby.

0: 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And a song called Love Plus One.
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7: Oh, my word, doesn't the year fly quickly? 1 minute it's, oh, come all ye faithful. 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

started walking towards the stage three comics ago. Forty years ago, when I started doing stand-up, everyone told me it was a great way to meet women. We'll see.

Jess Glynn, making everyone think of holidays with a song called Hold My Hand. Well, that's if you watch the TV. And Jack Johnson was next with a song called Good People. Now, I write the songs, and this time round is two songs co-written by Mike Chapman, who, as part of the Chin and Chapman songwriting duo, basically wrote nearly all the hits, it seems, during the glam rock era of the 1970s. But we're looking at a bit later than that with this programme. And the second song is an original version of a song that I'm sure you'll recognise by the sadly now late Bonnie Tyler. But we'll start off with Ace of Base.

0: Two songs written or co-written by Mike Chapman there. Ace of Base were first with Always Have, Always Will. And they were followed by Bonnie Tyler, sadly no longer with us, and the original version of The Best, which Tina Turner turned into a huge hit record. Now we're off to the birthdays with the Book of Days.
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